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It's like Dillinger once told me. Remember, it's always the darkest just before they turn on the lights.

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There's something dark and savage in our blood, in mine especially. You see, long, long ago, so long ago, I hardly know when, my great-great-grandmother now and then stepped out.

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Of their love there wasn't a doubt. 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

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Stay away, you'll be a stump by the way of Xavier. Yes, or keep her, treasure shall be sealed. Victor, man in ye. Sons, casual, ya knee.